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0: It's Backstage Country. We got Gabby Barrett as your host this week. And earlier we were talking about the new music that you're working on, this new era, everything that we're looking at. You have been teasing quite a few songs, and there was one, Young, that I know a lot of people really loved. Not a new song that you wrote, but new to us. Do you think that that's going to have a place in this era of Gabby Barrett?
1: Yes.
0: Yeah.
1: It will. It definitely will. That is a discussion right now, funny you ask, because that will be a song that will be cut. I just cut some songs in the studio, I think three or four songs, and that is one that will be done as well. So, yes.
0: I know that one is very special to you, and you can hear it even in just the way that you performed it on Instagram, you know, on social media for us. But do songs like that hit different to record?
1: Well, that one's just like very nostalgic of the time. So that one I wrote in probably 2018 or 2019, and it's kind of coming back out and emerging, and that was exactly how I felt. I mean, it's like young love, right? Like I got married at 19. So a lot of people will be like, oh my God, you're a baby. Don't do that. But I still did anyways. And it has been great. And I'm really thankful for that. And so it's really fun to go back into the mindset of that song. Cause in a way it's still, it's different. Like it's sweeter now, like 7 years later being married and like figuring out the ups and downs of marriage, and you go through stuff together in that time. And so it's very, it's like even sweeter now in a way. Like as before, it felt more like wide open and you're just like, we're young, let's get married, let's be a little reckless. Now it's like a little bit more like honed in and like you see the end goal. If that makes sense. It's sweeter now.
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0: Gabby Barrett is my co-host this week on Backstage Country. It's Elena, and we are so excited that we get to talk about the new music that you're working on right now.
1: You mentioned how differently people consume music today, because it is completely different from 2018 when you were first really getting out there.
2: Yeah, it's shifting.
1: It's very much so. The listening patterns, the way people discover music, everything like that. How are you consuming music outside of your own right now? Like, what are you loving? How do you find new music? Do you not like to listen to music when you're creating?
3: I do like to listen to music. I actually really enjoy kind of studying music. Ooh, yeah. I'm always trying to think about, like, why do I like this song? Mm-hmm. And, like, more in depth rather than just saying, oh, I like the story, or like, I like the, like, what makes people listen to songs? What makes a hook a hook? Like, all of those deep dissecting things about music, I really like to try to think about and just like open my mind to. A song that I really love and have actually been using as an example in writing rooms of that I love is God is Great, Beer is Good, and People Are Crazy by Billy Currington. Oh my gosh, I just love it for so many different reasons. First, you can't, you know that song.
1: Yes, of course.
3: First, you can't help but just like that song. I mean, I just like,
1: I just would not have expected you to just say that. That's so funny. Well, that came out of left field.
3: Well, I loved it because it has truth in it, it has humor in it, and it has like some wisdom in there, you know? And it acknowledges things that went sideways in life, but like it comes back around to like this just funny story.
1: Yeah.
3: And so it's like you can't help. It's so warm. It's so conversational. I love the like tag of God is great, beer is good, and people are crazy. Mm-hmm. It's one of those songs where you have like a phrase that's just kind of tattooed on your brain the first time you listen to it.
1: Yep.
3: Those are always songs that I'm trying to look for and write and connect to. And so that's a good example of a song that I really liked and was trying to figure out, why do I like this? And it's really fun to do that within country music.
1: Ooh, this sounds like a Professor Gabby course I'd want to take.
3: Professor.
1: Like this. Oh my gosh.
2: Just dissecting songs and really looking into it.
3: Yeah. It's fascinating. It really is.
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1: This is Morgan Wallen, and this is my new song, Been By Now. I think it's just a song where you're looking at your partner for a while, and you just don't really see it progressing any further, and you just start noticing things, you know, that lets you know that on 99.5 QYK.

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1: 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And it talks about celebrating the good things in life and the successes. 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
1: Good morning. Traffic is looking pretty good right now. There are no incidents causing significant delays. Checking the interstates, bridges, major intersections, they're running smooth. Most of the overnight construction has been cleared out, and there's not a significant buildup of the morning commuter volume yet. So right now, good ride to work. Keeping you updated, I'm Schreiner.
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3: Good morning. Traffic is looking pretty good right now. There are no incidents causing significant delays. Checking the interstates, bridges, major intersections, they're running smooth. Most of the overnight construction has been cleared out, and there's not a significant buildup of the morning commuter volume yet. So right now, good ride to work. Keeping you updated, I'm Schreiner.
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25: Good morning, Tampa Bay. Temperatures in the 70s. Feeling great out there on this Friday morning. More scattered rain and storms today, but nowhere near as intense as what we saw on Thursday. More of your hit and miss variety as a tropical wave moves by, especially this afternoon. Similar deal on Saturday. Dry in the morning. Scattered showers and thunderstorms, especially near the coast in the afternoon. Rain chances dropping on Sunday down to 40%. I'm meteorologist Greg D for Tampa Bay 28. 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
3: Good morning. Traffic is looking pretty good right now. There are no incidents causing significant delays. Checking the interstates, bridges, major intersections, they're running smooth. Most of the overnight construction has been cleared out, and there's not a significant buildup of the morning commuter volume yet. So right now, good ride to work. Keeping you updated, I'm Schreiner.
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20: Good morning, Tampa Bay. Temperatures in the 70s. Feeling great out there on this Friday morning. More scattered rain and storms today, but nowhere near as intense as what we saw on Thursday. More of your hit and miss variety as a tropical wave moves by, especially this afternoon. Similar deal on Saturday. Dry in the morning. Scattered showers and thunderstorms, especially near the coast in the afternoon. Rain chances dropping on Sunday down to 40%. I'm meteorologist Greg D for Tampa Bay 28 and 99.5 QIK.
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5: Go! Ah, it is a good day. Have a great day. It is Friday.
6: Let's go.
5: It is payday.
6: Let's go.
5: And if it's okay with you, Lana, can I share the good news about Paul?
6: Yeah, of course
5: great,
6: you can.
5: Great appointment yesterday at Moffitt.
6: Yep.
5: They said...
6: Nothing's growing. Everything looks great.
5: Yes! So. Let's go!
6: It's been...
5: Cancer sucks. So this is... I mean, you know it's affected my family a bunch. It's affected your family
6: so
5: as well.
6: So many people's families.
5: So many people's families. So that's great, great news.
6: When you
5: great
6: get to hear good news. So yes. It's been 5 years now. So
5: wow.
6: Yep.
5: Good for him.
7: So good.
5: Good
6: so
5: for
6: happy
5: him.
6: About that. So we celebrated last night.
5: Oh, boy. I already know how, so you don't have to tell me.
7: What?
5: Yeah. Okay. Today, a lot of new music out, but we're going to be featuring one song quite a bit. It's... Ella Langley, but it's not her song. It's Co Wetzel's song with Ella Langley.
6: Yes.
5: It's called Jaded. We gave you a little preview of it yesterday, but you're going to hear the whole thing coming up here in about 15 minutes.
6: It's really good.
5: Maybe even less than that. All right.
6: Yeah,
5: so we
6: really,
5: will
6: really good.
5: Take a commercial break, play a song, and then you'll hear it. Okay. So I'm excited about that. Yeah, it's very good. Co Wetzel, obviously talented. Ella Langley, don't need to tell you about her. She's awesome.
6: Yeah. Mm-hmm. Might have heard of her.
5: Maybe. She had a few songs out. Okay, cool. Today, we will have Girl Talk with JR and Kevin. Yes. How well have we been listening to Lana this week? Now, this is great because you can play in your car and say, okay, how well have I been listening to Tampa Bay's Hometown Morning Crew? So she just quizzes us on things that we've talked about during the week, and we try to answer the questions. Kevin and I kind of face off on that, and we'll do it at 6:35. Of course, the Road to Guitar Poll continues today at 8:20. Now, it's a week from tomorrow. Stella Lefty doing an exclusive performance for us. And we're going to get you in at 8:20. And this is going to be just a lot of cool events leading up to the Guitar Poll in November. The first stop on that Road to Guitar Poll is Stella Lefty, like I said, a week from tomorrow. Tonight, we got the, I think you'll probably say this in Cruise News, but it's so funny to me. Tonight, we have the Rays game at 9:45.
7: Yep.
5: 9:45 p.m. So, it's Lana, get a nap in.
7: It's on Apple TV.
5: Is it really?
7: Tonight. It's not local. It's a national game.
5: Well, if you have Apple TV, you can watch
7: just
5: Rays.
7: Giving you a heads up.
5: If you don't have
6: so
5: Apple TV.
6: It's so weird that they do stuff like that.
5: What, do it on Apple TV or play so late?
6: Why can't it just be on one normal channel? It seems like every time there's a sporting event on, it's on like all these different, like ESPN, Netflix, Apple TV. It's like, why?
5: Because they're making their money.
6: I guess.
5: They're making
6: it
5: their
6: is
5: money.
6: So confusing. You literally have to Google, how can I watch the Rays
7: correct.
6: Game tonight?
7: I look every day to find out where.
6: Yeah, that's so weird to me. I don't know. Making
5: sorry.
6: It harder.
5: So. Sorry you're going through that, Lana.
7: I agree with you, Lana.
6: Yeah, just whatever. I mean, I got Apple TV, so, but I ain't going to be watching the Rays game at 9:45.
5: Problem solved. All right, very cool. I also have a second date update for you just after 7 o'clock. If you missed yesterday's, by the way, please go back
7: yes,
5: and listen
7: please.
5: To it. Yeah, it's on our Instagram, Facebook, and our YouTube, so just search 99.5QYK. And have a laugh and just say, where was this dude coming from?
7: But pretty incredible.
5: We'll try it again today. Try to match two people back up just after 7 o'clock. All right. Lana, you good this morning?
6: I'm great.
5: Good to hear.
6: Ready
5: Kevin,
6: to go.
5: Feeling it?
7: Yeah, I think so. You know what he told me to listen to on the way into work, Lana?
6: What's that?
7: He goes, listen to Zach John King, just his top songs.
5: Yeah.
7: Because Get to Drinking is just a great song, you know, we're
5: right.
7: playing in here. That dude is good.
6: Yeah, he is.
5: Really
7: that
5: good.
7: Dude is really yeah. good.
6: How come I didn't get a text message this morning?
5: Well, though? I figured you were busy. No, it was, I just went down a rabbit hole with him yesterday, and I was like, this is really good. So he's super talented.
7: So I listened to that on the way in this morning, okay. so enjoy myself. So thank you for the recommendation.
5: Pro tip. There you go. I got you. All right, your Cruise News is next.
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8: Traffic is running smooth around Tampa Bay, and right now there's nothing to report. The interstates, bridges, major intersections, all checking in clear, no incidents. There's not much volume showing yet around Tampa Bay, and most of the overnight construction's been cleared out. So, a pretty typical start for a Friday morning. Be safe and have a great day. Keeping you updated, I'm Schreiner.
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0: Got that new co-wets on L. Langley coming up for you in just a second, but right now...
1: Ladies and gentlemen, can I please have your attention? I've just been handed an urgent news story.
2: I'm kind of a big deal. People know me.
3: Who knows that? It's Jalen Hurts' birthday today.
0: Is it really?
3: He's only 28 years old.
0: And very rich.
3: Yeah, Eagles quarterback and Super Bowl 59 MVP. Charlize Theron, it is her birthday today. She's 51. And it's Bruce Dickinson's birthday today, which is the lead singer of what band, JR?
0: Blue Oyster Cult.
3: Nope.
0: Nope, I don't know.
3: Iron Maiden.
0: Oh, my bad.
3: Come on. 68 years old.
4: He was a producer. It's the whole, it's the Saturday Night Live.
0: I was going up to Saturday Night Live skit with the cowbell.
3: Oh, gotcha.
0: Bruce Dickinson.
3: Okay.
4: Yeah.
3: Guess what today is?
4: Friday.
3: International Beer Day.
0: What?
3: So get up there and celebrate. All right, we have a new country album or a EP from Locash today.
0: Go.
3: Let the Country Music Play. You could check out some new music from the boys. And then, of course, we have that new song from Co Wetzel and Ella we're going to be playing all weekend. No Powerball winner again. Don't forget, it's up to $856 million. The drawing will be on Saturday. Get your lottery ticket this weekend. Rays, we just talked about this, on at 9:45 tonight versus Seattle Mariners. Saturday at 9:50 and Sunday at 4:10. I do want to mention this. Our thoughts and prayers go out to a Polk County canine deputy named Ace. He's fighting for his life this morning. He's 7 years old and he has served the agency for at least 5 years. And he was very brave yesterday protecting our officers. And there's a new law that went into effect where you can fly canines now to help save their lives. And he was flown yesterday to a facility to get better medical attention. So he was protecting our officers and just want to, if you pray, maybe pray for this canine. His name is Ace. So great animal out there. All right. Yesterday we were talking about the Super Bowl being on Valentine's Day, February 14th. And everybody's like, wow, that sucks. Why did they do that? Well, a lot of women were saying that. But here's the good news that I forgot to bring up yesterday. The 15th is President's Day. So most of us have the day off on that Monday. So we can finally, like people like us who have to get up at 3:30 in the morning, because I never watch the Super Bowl. I have to go to bed at like halftime, but now we can, because we'll be off on President's Day.
0: Well, so we might work that day.
3: We'll be off on President's Day. Most people will be off. Your office will probably be closed. So if maybe you're thinking about it, maybe that's one of the things. Hey, boss, let's be all closed on President's Day so we can enjoy the Super Bowl. All right, before the teachers head back to school next week, head to Water Street, teachers. They've got a lot of great deals for you. A lot of places are offering super good deals for teachers going on during this Teacher Appreciation Week. And don't forget, tonight, Tampa's Boozy Pig will air on the Food Network. Guy Fieri was out there, and that starts at 9 o'clock, and they're going to have a big party at Riveters on Dale Mabry for the festivities. A lot of really cool stuff going on this weekend. Monster Truck and Hot Wheels Fun happening at Nana Anna's Playhouse all weekend. You've got the Back to School Health Clinic going on at the South University on Himes. The Tampa Back to School Bash at West Shore Plaza. And also, you've got the Lego Fan Experience. This is Tampa Brick Fan Event going on all weekend at the Florida State Fairgrounds. Well, tomorrow and Sunday. There you go. That's your cruise news. I forgot to say, it's going to rain again today.
0: All right.
3: So, it's going to dump again this afternoon.
0: Is it really?

Edsel, L.L. Langley, Jaded, world premiere right there on commercial-free New Country, 99.5 QYK. You're going to hear that again just after 8 o'clock this morning and all weekend long. Woo. All right, Girl Talk. Lana's going to test us next after Morgan Wallen. Hang on.

0: Girl Talk with JR and Kevin. So Lana's been talking about a lot of things this week. How well have we been listening? We're going to find out how well have you been listening. You can play in your car right now. It's 99.5 QYK. All right, Lana, we're going to chime in if we think we know the answer to the question. Kevin, I'm going to remind myself of the rules.
1: Yes.
0: And you of the rules. You got to wait till the question is asked before you chime in with your name. All right, Lana, go ahead.
2: I had a couple of fake IDs in college. Oh. What was one name on the ID?
1: Kevin. Tracy Fortman.
2: Wow.
0: Wow. Look at you. Well Good done, job. Buddy.
2: All right. What was the first chewing gum made from?
0: JR. Tree, bark, and sap.
2: Wow, very good. Yes. And you had the name?
0: Treedent.
2: There you go.
1: Ridiculous.
2: What did Taylor Swift and Travis Kelce name their dog?
0: JR.
2: JR.
0: Wendy.
2: Wendy, yes. After?
0: Wendy Peppercorn in the Sandlot.
1: That is
2: there
1: correct.
2: There you go.
1: All great right. name.
2: Look at you. Movingplace.com said, what Tampa city is the best place to relocate in the U.S.?
0: JR. Land of Lakes.
2: Wow, look at that.
1: Look at this. You're on fire right
2: there
1: now.
2: There you are. Who is the latest athlete who wants to try their luck in country music?
1: Kevin. Kevin. Travis Kelce.
2: Travis Kelce. What ship is Zac Brown fans going on a free cruise on?
1: Kevin. Margaritaville of the Sea.
2: Do you remember the...
0: Yeah.
2: The actual...
1: Oh.
2: That specific ship
0: yeah.
2: was called...
0: I knew that you were asking that. No, I don't know.
2: Beachcomber.
0: Dang it.
2: Beachcomber.
0: Beachcomber.
1: So Margaritaville of the Sea doesn't...
0: No, it does not count. You have
2: it's
0: to know what ship it
2: what
0: was.
2: Ship.
0: I mean, anybody can say
2: there's
0: Margarita
2: a bunch
0: the
2: of Margaritavilles at the sea. It's the specific.
0: Yeah.
1: I could have said Royal Caribbean. That would have been wrong.
0: Yes,
1: I say I get a point for that.
2: Oh. Just give him a point.
0: Okay, go ahead.
2: It's Friday. It's beer day.
0: Okay.
2: Why? All right. What stadium were the fans at when they found out about the cruise?
1: Kevin.
2: JR.
0: Fenway Park in Boston.
2: That is correct. All right. I talked about some of the most streamed shows on Netflix for 2026. What is one of them?
1: Kevin.
2: Kevin.
1: Stranger Things.
2: Stranger Things. Jim, can you name any more?
0: Yes, I can. Bluey.
2: There you go.
1: Yes,
2: yeah.
1: Bluey.
2: The Pitt, Grey's Anatomy, and The Big Bang Theory I would have also taken as well. A celebrity edition of The Voice is going to premiere in the springtime. Can you name one of the coaches?
0: JR.
1: Kevin.
0: JR. Riley Green.
2: Yes. Can you name another Kevin?
1: No.
0: Kiki Palmer.
2: She's going to host.
0: Okay.
2: Joe Jonas and Queen Latifah will also be judges. How many days of vacation do you need to avoid a burnout?
0: JR. 9.
2: 7 to 8. That is incorrect. How many cavities do I have?
0: JR. Yes. 0. Never Dang had it. One.
2: And what is the name of my dentist?
1: Oh, Kevin, Dr. McSherry.
2: There you go. All right.
0: Dr. McSherry. Are we plugging this lady's business?
2: No.
0: Oh, my God.
2: These are questions. What country artist is getting an American doll made of her?
1: JR.
2: JR.
0: Megan Maroney.
2: All right. What song are brides using when posting about their engagement rings this week on TikTok?
1: Kevin, it's Randy Travis on The Other Hand.
2: Yes, which is completely wrong.
1: Which is about a breakup.
2: What is the name of Brian Kelly's new album?
0: JR. Coral Beats.
2: Yes.
1: Good job.
0: I have it.
2: What song did Ella Langley just surpass on the number one spot on the chart after being up for 16 weeks? What song did she
0: The latest
2: beat?
0: One she just passed.
2: There's actually two. I'll take two.
0: Well, answers. I know that she's waiting to do Mariah Carey, All I Want for Christmas.
2: Right, but
0: she's not there yet.
1: Kevin, yep. Was one Shaboozy?
2: Yep. Tipsy. And the other is Old Town Road.
0: That's right.
2: Yes. How many how many years has Carrie Underwood been doing the Sunday Night Football?
1: Kevin, I think it's 18 years, right?
2: 14.
1: Ah, gave her a few extra years there.
0: I did that to you.
2: What did Paul buy from Amazon this week?
0: JR.
2: JR.
0: A nose hair removal kit from Japan.
2: Yes.
1: It was King Japanese.
0: Yes.
2: All right. And finally... Burger King cannot call itself Burger King in Australia. What do they call themselves?
1: I made a joke about Keith Urban.
0: Yeah, we did. Oh, man, I forget. Because there's already a Burger King there. It's like a family restaurant.
2: Right. Yes, they have to call themselves something
0: yeah,
2: else.
0: Yeah, man.
2: It was Hungry Jack's.
0: Hungry Jack's.
2: Yes. So when you go to Australia, it's Hungry Jack's.
0: If you want to go to Burger King. If you want a Whopper, you go to Hungry Jack's in Australia.
2: Not bad, though, guys.
0: All
2: not
0: right.
2: bad.
0: I not mean, bad.
1: Yeah, I've heard more. There were more buzzers on this one than,
0: yeah, there
1: than
0: was.
1: Most.
2: I will agree, too. Yeah. So obviously you weren't listening very well this weekend.
0: Yeah, we'll do better.
1: We failed.
0: All right.
2: Pay attention.
0: Your car line fun fact coming next.
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4: Traffic is still moving very well around Tampa Bay. Little bit of volume building on I-4 westbound between Branch Forbes and McIntosh, and we're starting to see some slowing on 275 south through Tampa between Bush Boulevard and Sly Avenue. Right now, there are no incidents, and the interstates, bridges, major intersections are checking and clear. Keeping you updated, I'm Shrine.
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0: Good morning, Tampa Bay. Temperatures in the 70s. Feeling great out there on this Friday morning. More scattered rain and storms today, but nowhere near as intense as what we saw on Thursday. More of your hit and miss variety as a tropical wave moves by, especially this afternoon. Similar deal on Saturday. Dry in the morning. Scattered showers and thunderstorms, especially near the coast in the afternoon. Rain chances dropping on Sunday down to 40%. I'm meteorologist Greg D for Tampa Bay 28 and 99.5 QIK.
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0: So an urban legend claims that there's only two executives from Coca-Cola that know the true formula, and they are never allowed to fly on the same plane.
1: Oh, wow. Interesting. Crazy.
0: Now, there is a rabbi named Tobias Geffen.
1: Okay.
0: He is the only non-Coca-Cola employee to view the secret formula. The people from Coke allowed it back in 1935 because they wanted to get Coke certified as kosher.
1: Mm. Oh,
0: so he got to see the secret formula. But it's like original copy of it, a handwritten formula. It's locked up inside a high-tech vault in Atlanta. And they said that raw ingredients arrive at the bottling plant under strict NDAs and are labeled by numbers so nobody can actually see what they are going into the drink.
2: Formula.
0: Isn't that crazy? It's like,
1: yeah,
0: so
1: I mean, I feel
0: secretive.
1: Like they give the ingredients on the back of the can, though, right?
0: But is it really the ingredients?
1: Well, legally, I think it has to be, but I don't know.
0: But do we even know what
1: but
0: that
1: then who
0: really
1: passes
0: is?
1: It on when these people pass on?
0: Well, that's why there's only two, so somebody is going to have to know. That's why they're not allowed to fly in the same plane.
1: Yeah, it makes sense.
0: So, isn't that crazy, though, just for a soda recipe?
1: Hey,
0: it's like, hello.
1: Big business.
0: All right. There is scientific proof that closing your eyes makes it easier to remember accurate details of things you saw. So if you're struggling, you're like, what was it? What was it? You know, we're always like, what did I see? What did I see? What was my password? Close your eyes and you'll remember it.
1: You will? Lana?
0: It's better. Helps you. Yes, I have a hard time remembering passwords.
1: Close your eyes. Close your eyes. What's your Apple ID password?
0: I just had to deal with this 2 weeks ago, didn't I?
1: Don't keep your eyes closed. It'll help.
2: Don't say it out loud, though.
0: Right. I got it.
1: You do?
0: Yeah, I got it. Closing my eyes totally worked.
1: Do you really have it?
0: Yes, I know what it is.
1: Okay, gotcha. All right, just making sure.
0: Do now. It's down in my notes. That's your Carline fun fact.
1: I appreciate it. Happy Friday to you. Thank you for having us on. We're Tampa Bay's hometown morning crew, and you got a second date update coming your way just after 7 o'clock. Sam Hunt.

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0: 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Today we are joined by Chris. Good morning, Chris. How are you?
1: I'm okay. Trying to figure out this date thing, but other than that, okay.
0: All right. That's all right, man. Well, we're going to see if we can help out with that. Let's talk to you about the girl that you mentioned in your Facebook message to us, Tabitha. Tell us about Tabitha. What do we need to know?
1: Yeah, Tabitha, I'm trying to get a second date, and I don't know why I'm not getting a call back, because I thought like our first date went really well.
0: Okay, tell us about it.
1: So we met online. I know it's kind of cliche, but it's just how you meet people.
0: True.
1: And, you know, we went out. We had a great time. We went out to dinner, and I thought she was like a very sweet girl, almost like the kind of girl you want to take home and show your mom, you know?
2: Aww.
1: And I brought her home. I walked her to her front door, gave her a nice hug goodbye, and it was just a really nice time.
0: That's good. Did it seem like she was enjoying herself on the date and being flirty with you and engaging in the conversation and all that?
1: Yeah. I thought it was like a very, a weird word to describe it, but I thought it was a very normal date. It just went really good. We got along.
2: And you felt like she was really into you, huh?
1: I thought she was, but I mean, obviously if she's not like calling me back, maybe I'm misreading this, you know, but I thought she was really into me, and I had fun and I want to see her again.
0: All right. Well, I'm sure you've gone over this date in your head multiple times and you just can't think of anything that stands out that could have been weird, huh?
1: Yeah, nothing. I mean, I was a gentleman. I pulled out a chair for her. I walked her to her front door. We had a nice little hug goodbye. I didn't like try to make more of a move than that. So it's not like I did. It's not like I crossed the line.
0: Sure.
1: You know?
0: Sure. I got you. All right.
1: I don't know.
0: All right, Chris, we're going to try to call Tabitha for you and see if we can get her on the phone. Okay.
1: Yeah. Great. Please do.
0: All right. Hang on. We're going to do it next.
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4: Traffic is still moving very well around Tampa Bay. A little bit of volume building on I-4 westbound between Branch Forbes and McIntosh, and we're starting to see some slowing on 275 south through Tampa between Bush Boulevard and Sly Avenue. Right now, there are no incidents, and the interstates, bridges, major intersections are checking and clear. Keeping you updated, I'm Schreiner.
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10: Good morning, Tampa Bay. Temperatures in the 70s. Feeling great out there on this Friday morning. More scattered rain and storms today, but nowhere near as intense as what we saw on Thursday. More of your hit and miss variety as a tropical wave moves by, especially this afternoon. Similar deal on Saturday. Dry in the morning. Scattered showers and thunderstorms, especially near the coast in the afternoon. Rain chances dropping on Sunday down to 40%. I'm meteorologist Greg D for Tampa Bay 28 and 99.5 QIK.
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0: Stella Lefty is a part of the Road to Guitar Poll, and we're going to get you into an exclusive performance from her at 8:20. Right now, though, it's the Second Date Update on commercial-free New Country, 99.5 QYK. We talked to Chris. Listen, he's not the most confident guy from what I can tell, and he is kind of bummed out that he has not heard from his date. Which is understandable, obviously. But he thought it went well between the two of them.
1: He said it seemed like she was into him. That the date was fine. They were laughing, having a good time. He's like, I don't know what happened. He goes, I just want to see if I can take her out again.
0: Okay, so we're going to try to make that happen by talking to Tabitha, who is on hold right now. Tabitha, you there?
2: I'm here.
0: Hey, thanks for hanging on. We appreciate it. So you're probably trying to figure out what this is about, huh?
2: Yeah, I'm confused.
0: Okay, here. Totally understand. We didn't give you a lot of info, but I'm going to give it to you now. We want to talk to you about a date you went on, and I know that sounds weird, but we'll make this very quick and painless. Is that cool?
2: I guess.
0: Okay, thank you. So we want to talk to you about this guy, Chris. We heard it about your guys' date. You guys went out to dinner. He said it went really, really well. He said you're the type of girl that you'd want to bring home to mom, even. Mm-hmm. So that's a good compliment right there. But he's been trying to set up another date with you, has had no luck. What's going on?
2: Yeah, we went out. But did he tell you where we went out to dinner?
0: Actually, no. He just said you guys went to dinner.
1: Yeah. Why?
2: He took me to Golden Corral.
3: Oh, yeah.
0: Okay.
3: That's awesome.
0: Was this something you guys talked about before and agreed on?
2: No. He picked me up. He said, you know, we're going to go for dinner. And I said, okay. And then we pulled into the parking lot and I was in shock. I thought it was a joke.
0: So I'm guessing you don't like Golden Corral.
1: I didn't even know they were still open, but I guess there's two of them here in the Tampa Bay.
0: Oh, yeah.
1: Area.
0: They're still corralling.
1: I didn't know.
3: Corralling.
0: So that's not, you're not a fan, apparently.
2: I mean, it's someplace I would take my grandma, but it was really strange and really lazy. And
0: lazy.
2: I don't know why he thought it would be a good place for a date.
1: Got to agree.
0: I mean, did you have a good time with him, though? I mean, it sounded like he was a gentleman to you.
2: I mean, he was very nice, but I just feel like I deserve something a little better than Golden Corral.
0: Okay. I now I see where the issue is. Okay. All right.
3: Yep.
0: So, listen, Tabitha.
1: Did you eat the food there?
0: Well, yeah. You got to. Tabitha, let me ask you a question. Would it be cool if we brought Chris back on? We have him on hold right now.
2: I guess. I mean, this is a little crazy, but okay.
0: All right, Chris.
4: Yeah, wow. Hi. You didn't like it?
2: Look, I wasn't looking for 5 stars, but that was just a really lame place to take a date, especially a first date. Don't you want to make a good impression?

0: You said you were like hungry and you weren't sure what you wanted, so I figured there'd be like a lot of options, and they've got that chocolate cake dessert, and
1: there is a lot of options there.
2: Yes, there are.
1: The buffet, yeah. The buffet is quite the spread at Golden Corral.
3: Come on.
1: Yeah, I got that.
0: Yeah, I mean,
4: if you like people sneezing in your food, it's fantastic. But
1: well, we can't judge them.
4: Not for me.
1: All right, let me ask you this then, Tabitha. What if you picked the place? Because we would be willing to set you up at another place and pay for it. Would you be willing to see Chris again?
4: I mean, look, he's a really nice guy, and I'm sure he'll find someone that would love to go to Golden Corral, but it's just not me. He's just too clueless.
1: Oh, he's clueless now. Okay. Well, Chris, I'll give you the last word here, man.
0: I don't even know what to say. I mean, I was just really excited. They had their new prickly pear lemonade that they have, and you know, like I said, there's a lot of options, and they've got the $2.50 for $2.50 America value deals right now. So, like, you know, I don't know. So, but hey, if it's not working out, then it's not working out. You know.
1: Okay.
3: I think there's a girl out there that would go to Golden Corral.
1: Sure.
3: With you.
1: Sure, I'd go. All right, well, listen, I'm sorry we couldn't make another date happen between the two of you guys, but you guys both sound like good people. I do appreciate you both coming on. You guys have a good day, okay?
4: Thanks, yeah, you too.
0: Appreciate it, yeah.
3: I'm not going to Golden Corral.
1: Why?
3: For a first date?
1: Come on, Lana.
2: Yeah, for a first date.
5: Mm-mm. But it is delicious.
3: No.
5: Maybe the second date.
1: What if it was Cracker Barrel?
5: Ooh, yeah.
3: Cracker Barrel is fine.
1: First date?
5: Right. It's the same
3: thing.
5: It's
3: more like a breakfast.
1: It is a breakfast spot. Yeah.
5: It's the same idea of a restaurant.
3: A little buffet out there.
1: Out there?
3: Golden Corral is full-blown buffet.
1: Yeah. I felt like he was reading the menu to us, too, at one point.
3: Was.
5: Oh, he said, I believe I heard prickly pear in there.
1: Yeah, that's right. Okay, so let's see if this should have been a deal breaker. I feel like Chris was a nice guy. 800-992-1099. 800-992-1099.

0: FGL right there, commercial free new country, 99.5 QYK. Talk about our second date update right now between Tabitha and Chris. I don't think it was that big a deal because if he was a nice guy, you know, you can always go somewhere else your next date. But he took her to Golden Corral for the first date.
1: And I have a problem with it. I no way.
0: Lana says that's not happening for her. There's no way that that would be acceptable for a first date. So I want to get your reactions right now. I got Bob on the phone. Bob, do you think this should have been a deal breaker?
2: Oh, yeah, that's a deal breaker, dude.
0: Okay, Bob says it's a deal breaker. You can't say that on the radio. We got some texts as well.
1: A lot of them. One of them says he might want to expand his dating pool to include nursing homes.
0: Oh, boy.
1: This one says, I'm on Chris's side. He dodged a bullet. My first date was at McDonald's, and she chose it. And 3 years later, we're married. We have 4 kids together.
0: Ooh, okay.
1: By the way, Golden Corral is awesome.
0: Okay.
1: I've got another one that says, no, no, no, no. I wouldn't go there either. And another one says, my wife and I went to Bojangles on our first date. Next week will be our 37th anniversary.
0: Listen, it's not about where you go. It's about your connection, isn't it, Lana?
1: It's all about the connection. It's not really where you go. But I wouldn't go to Golden Corral either.
0: All right. Well, if you missed it, Chris had no apologies for the reason he took Tabitha there. You can listen to it later on our Instagram and Facebook page. Coming up, your I Feel Good story. I'll play Luke Bryan, Ella Langley, and then I'll give it to you on 99.5 QYK.

0: nigga.
1: A lot of boaters in our area, so I thought this would be appealing to a lot of people, all right? It's your I Feel Good story. Now, Grady White Boats, it's a brand. Mm-hmm. If you don't know what that is, it's a very high-end brand as well, mm-hmm. Grady White Boats. Now, a boat company in North Carolina that sold Grady White Boats spent six decades rebuilding a business that he bought when it was going bankrupt in the 1960s. So this man, his name is Eddie Smith Jr., has been building this company up and absolutely turning it around, generating over $100 million in annual revenue.
2: Wow. Holy cow.
1: Well, he's going to retire.
2: Okay.
1: But instead of selling the company, he is giving it away. He's putting the company in a trust. Now, what is happening with that is it's under new new structure, and the company can never be sold, and its profits will help fund charitable causes through a nonprofit social welfare organization.
2: Wow.
1: So instead of selling it and cashing out, he says, here, take it. It's in a trust. You cannot sell it. And by the way, some of your profits have to go to these charitable organizations.
3: I like it.
1: That's smart.
3: Yes, it is.
2: Awesome.
1: Very cool that Eddie Smith Jr. did this in North Carolina. So I thought, wow. I mean, you're talking about some high-end boats that you're selling. You're generating a lot of money, over $100 million in revenue. And then you're saying, I mean, think about what that business is valued at.
2: No
1: right?
2: kidding.
1: And what he could just sail off into the sunset, no pun intended.
2: Right.
1: But yeah, so that, he just says, I'm doing something different with it, though.
2: But you have to have the right people in charge to run it, and so they don't run into the ground.
1: That's the whole contract.
2: Right, yeah.
1: You cannot
2: wow.
1: sell this company.
2: That is, I'm sure his kids are not happy about that.
1: Well, but, maybe his kids are going to run it.
2: That's true. Maybe they are.
1: They're not saying all the profits.
2: Right.
1: You could still make $100 million. If they give away 10, you're still making 90.
3: Yeah, it's a lot.
2: Jeez. That is true.
1: Yeah, so.
2: Wow, man. What a great idea for a business, you know?
1: Yes.
2: Nice, right. I love it.
1: All right. Are these celebrities the nicest ones in country music? I have a list. I think there's some people that have been left off this list.
3: All right.
1: Because, you know, we went over celebs that have gotten a bad rap.
3: Yes.
1: You know, bad interactions, whatnot. We shared a couple as well. We didn't say any names, but we hinted at it. But let's do a little positive twist on this, okay? We're going to talk about it after Hardy and Brooks and Dunn on 99.5 QYK. Thanks for having us on. Summertime.

0: Tampa Bay's hometown morning crew. It's GR, Lana, and Kevin on 99.5 QYK. All right, so they came up with a list. People kind of weighed in on this. This is from theboot.com. Are these the most likable country stars? Now, I read this list, and I think they left some people off, which we will add if we agree.
1: Okay.
0: Okay? All three of us agree. Number 12 on the list, Vince Gill.
1: I've never met him.
2: Yeah, he's super nice.
0: Super nice. I have met him a couple times. Very nice. Jelly Roll. Always been nice to me.
1: Super nice.
2: I have not met him.
0: You haven't met him. Okay.
1: I agree with that. He's a teddy bear.
0: This guy we'll all agree on. Dierks Bentley.
1: Oh,
2: he is the best.
1: Yeah. Super welcoming. Super
2: you think
1: nice.
2: He's like your buddy. Like he just, you don't think he's Dierks Bentley, a superstar country artist. He just acts like a normal person.
1: Yeah.
0: Yeah. I was going to say, to your point, he doesn't think he's a country superstar either.
1: No.
2: I agree.
0: He just kind of hangs out. He's like, yeah, you know, my boys play hockey. And my daughter does this and da-da-da-da.
1: I'm a dad first. I got to go to work and play in front of thousands of people.
0: Yeah, I was like, all right. Well, yeah. Dan and Shay, come on.
2: Oh, so good.
1: Yeah, they're
2: so nice.
0: Yeah. Super nice guys. Lainey Wilson.
1: I was going to say, she better be on that list
2: because
1: she is so nice.
0: Here's a guy that you want to be your best friend. Walker Hayes.
2: Oh, he's the best.
1: Yeah,
0: so nice,
1: really good,
0: so humble. You text him, he texts you back. Mm-hmm. You know, like, because sometimes, and for good reason, by the way, because like when people are starting out, you know, they're like, oh, yeah, I want to stay in contact or whatever. You hit it off with a certain artist in our business. You're like, oh, yeah, you know, you're into this, you're into that, and you guys have something mutual. But then they'll change their number because they've given their number out so,
1: so many times. Right,
0: Walker, no. Walker's like, nah, this is my number. Still you hit me up anytime number. You want.
1: Yeah.
0: anyway, Kelsea Ballerini. Yeah. I got to meet her when her first like radio tour.
2: Me too.
0: And I did a joke where I acted like I thought her name was Kelsea Ballerina.
1: Right.
0: And I dressed up as a ballerina.
1: And you wore a
0: tutu.
2: Oh.
0: In an interview. And she never forgot that. And even when she did Benchmark, she's like, oh my gosh. She goes, that's still the funniest thing.
1: Yeah, she remembers.
0: Not tooting my own horn. It was just a remark. It was just like a memorable thing. And so she's always been cool.
1: Right.
0: Russell Dickerson.
1: Yeah.
0: Don't know him that well.
1: Mm-hmm.
0: Don't know him.
2: I've only met him one time, but he was awesome.
0: Yeah.
1: Yeah.
0: Seems like he's a good time.
1: Yeah, yeah. I've hung out with him a couple of times. Really cool guy. Yeah,
0: okay.
1: Very, very nice. I would say that about him.
0: Lauren Elena.
1: Oh, she's a sweetheart.
2: She really is.
0: She's very nice. Played our QYK guitar pole last year. It was super nice. Talk to her. Luke Combs.
1: Yes.
2: Yeah,
1: yes.
2: He's a good dude.
0: I had a chance. You know what's... Okay, so here's the thing. You get... if you have a chance to meet these people when they first start out...
1: Yep.
0: And then get a chance to meet them again when they're huge...
1: Huge.
0: That's when you can really tell what's going on and if they're like a genuinely nice person.
1: Right.
0: I could say Luke Combs from the second I met him before he had a song on the radio until when he's selling out stadiums. Cool dude both times.
1: You know, and that's one of the reasons why we always talk about why we have like the QIK guitar pull is like, you know, they come here when they're just starting out and they're just getting their feet wet. And then all of a sudden, you know, boom, they just blow up. And we have a chance to really hang out with them when they're you know, still fresh new in the business. And I love that part of it. And we really get to, you know, good chance to know them. So
0: Dolly Parton, never met her.
2: I never met her. She came to the studio one time. This was 15 years ago, and she did like a little private performance, but I didn't get to meet her. So it was like one of those quick in and quick out type things.
0: Just by her public persona, it seems like she'd be fun to hang with.
1: Exactly. Yeah.
0: She kind of is in that Reba category, like, because I had a chance to interview Reba a couple times, and it was just like, oh, honey, I love your outfit. You know, oh, okay, thanks. You are Reba McEntire. You are Dolly Parton, you know, one of those things. All right, who you adding to the list, Lana? You got to add somebody to the list.
1: I'll put Taylor Swift on there.
0: Really?
2: Yeah, she's super nice.
1: She is, every time I've had a chance to interact with her, which wasn't long, she has just been nothing but the sweetest girl ever and just so welcoming and just she's always so grateful for you to be there. And I will say, I haven't had much interaction post, you know, big, you know, being big, but Morgan Wallen was...
0: Mm.
1: I spent a lot of time with him when he was younger, when he was up and coming. We went to Vero Beach together. Not just him and I, but I mean, like, there was a group of us. He opened up for Jake Owen when Jake does his foundation down there. I went to Jacksonville and I saw him play up in Jacksonville. And I, you know, from like 2016 to like 2000, like right before, like 2019, He was so much fun. We were like partying in bars and stuff together. All right. But since he's got,
0: I heard he likes that.
1: Yeah, rumor has it. But since, and then the, I got to see him, I think 2 years ago when he came here, and when he saw me, he was just like, "Hey, how are you?" And he gave me a hug. So you know, he still remembered me after all those times because we drank a lot of beers together. So, but he was great when he was young. I don't know what he is. You know, now that he's a big star. So I haven't.
0: Well, 2019 wasn't that long ago, I guess.
1: Yeah.
0: Hi, Kevin. Who you adding?
2: I'm adding Lana's favorite, Keith Urban.
1: I met
2: him on his very first album. This was probably 1999. He performed a free concert at Curtis Hickson Park.
1: Oh, my gosh.
2: I literally was standing on the side of the stage, and he was just out there amongst the crowd, and he just talked because nobody knew who he was.
0: Yeah.
2: He's like the most genuine guy, and then like 10 years ago, he was doing a show at the Amp. He was the headliner, and he was talking about his kids like he was just some normal dad. I'm like, man, this is the same guy. Like, he is. He's just a humble dude, yeah. And I just, like, he's single. All right, well, I don't care about that. But he's like a superstar, but he's like a Dierks Bentley, where he's just like so approachable and just talks to you like, you know, you're just his buddy. Like, he's really never changed in my eyes.
0: Okay. I'm putting Kenny Chesney on the list.
1: Oh, yeah.
2: Yeah, he's
0: Kenny, there's a mystique about Kenny Chesney, and you're like, okay, well, what's this guy just like disappears for a while and goes on a boat. You know, like, what's he really like? You know, what's this all about? And then you sit on his bus, like, because when he comes and does a show in Tampa, he's nice enough. And he doesn't have to do this, by the way, because a lot of people, some celebs will say, yeah, you know, I'm not doing interviews anymore.
1: No.
0: You know, I'm not talking to them. He will always do an interview, which he does not have to do when he's selling out Ray J.
1: Mm-hmm.
0: The tickets have already been sold. There's nothing for us to do for him.
1: Right. Yeah. You can't help him.
0: But he'll come he'll invite you to go on the bus and interview him, and he just sits there. You're literally sitting at, think about it, if you've ever been on an RV or whatever, you sit at one of those little tables.
1: Kitchen tables,
0: you sit with him at that table, and you just talk to him.
1: Yeah.
0: And you, hopefully your thing's recording so you can play it back on the air someday, but... but like you kind of get caught up in it that you're talking to Kenny Chesney and he's just like, what's the problem?
1: Yeah.
0: He kind of looks at you like, I'm gonna do a cold plunge after this, but other than that, what's going on in your life? And I think I asked him about, because he did a tribute for somebody like the week before, and he was like, oh yeah, it was great. And he goes, you know, one person I didn't really like over there was, and then he just started giving me all this inside information. So I go, well, okay, dude, all right, guess we're buddies. Yeah. So anyway, I'll call him later.
1: Oh, yes,
0: just kidding. Just kidding.
1: Put Nate Smith on that list too. Nate and his dad. Yeah.
0: Yeah.
2: I mean, I could keep going. Like, Lee Bryce is super nice. Like,
0: you just got to be careful around Lee Bryce.
2: I know, but he's just like, because
0: if he starts drinking with you, it's going to be a bad night.
2: Oh, boy. But there's just so many. Like, I just could come up with so many more than just 10.
0: Should we put these guys on the list? Guys coming up next?
2: Yes.
1: Oh, gosh. I don't know about them.
0: Yeah, I know.
1: That one Chris guy.
0: Guy lives in my neighborhood. Worst.
2: He is. He's terrible.
0: We're talking about Low Cash. Chris and Preston never change. They're awesome. So anyway. All right. Those are celebs we're adding to the most likable stars. I would say I agree with everybody on the list. There's nobody on there that I don't agree with.
2: I agree with it.
0: Had a good interaction for sure. So anyway, that's our way of name dropping for you guys this morning. So that's it. Anyway, coming up 8:20, we will have Road to Guitar Pool. All right, Stella Lefty doing a show for us a week from tomorrow. We'll get you in 8:20. 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

0: the world premiere right there. Co Wetzel with Ella Langley. It's called Jaded. We did that this morning. We're going to do it all weekend long. You will hear that song. I like it.
1: Yeah.
0: That's the second time I've heard it, so it's kind of growing on me.
1: That song, by the way, was written by Co and Ella Langley and Ernest and a little bit of Hardy. So a lot of big names in that song.
0: Yeah. I don't know why it took so many people, but.
2: All right. Now it's time for Tampa Bay's Morning Crew's Music Minute on 99.5 QYK.
1: Well, that song is new today, and also our friends from Locash, they're dropping their new EP today. It's called Let the Country Music Play. So if you want to check out some new, they always have fun, good summer party songs. So a new EP from them. Well, speaking of Ella Langley, we can all obviously tip our hat to her for helping country music grow. And Luke Combs has kind of been watching this format for a while. I mean, he says, I think more and more people are embracing it. And he credits the diversity of the genre.
3: I've always thought for a long time that country music was like, has been stigmatized for a long time. You know, I remember growing up as a kid, you would ask somebody, well, what kind of music do you like? They'd be like, well, I like anything but country was like the answer people would say. It'd be like saying you don't like country music is like saying you don't like bread. Right. Like, there's so many kinds of bread. Like, what are you talking about? Like, have you tried the cheese kind? It's really good.
1: But he's right. I used to say that. I like everything but country.
0: Yeah.
1: Growing up.
0: Way to go, Lana.
1: Well, speaking of Luke Combs, his cover of Tracy Chapman's Fast Car has officially surpassed 1 billion streams on Spotify. It is the 18th country song to join the Billionaires Club. And Fast Car is Luke's third song to hit the milestone. He now is the second country artist to have 3 or more songs in the club. Who do you think the other one is?
0: Kevin? Go to you on the trivia always.
4: Morgan Wallen?
1: Morgan Wallen. Morgan Wallen has 4 country songs.
0: Wow.
1: That's in the Billionaires Club. Billionaires Club. And finally, this is pretty awesome. Guns N' Roses surprised their fans in Toronto on Wednesday and brought out the one, the only, Chris Stapleton, and they performed their big hit, Knocking on Heaven's Door.
5: Who's your Chris Stapleton? Oh!
0: Careful with things like that, because if you bring out a guy like Chris Stapleton, he is going to outsing you.
4: Yes, he is.
1: Especially so when you're Axl Rose.
0: Right, when you leave, when he leaves the stage, things may take a dip.
1: Well, why would Chris Stapleton and be on stage with Guns N' Roses? Well, apparently he was in town because he played the night before at the same stadium.
0: Got it.
1: So Guns N' Roses just invited him to come back.
0: And there was a huge brawl at Stapleton's show in Toronto.
1: What?
0: Yeah, I'm like, who's fighting at a Stapleton show?
4: Wow.
0: Yeah, it was crazy.
1: Who fights it during a Brett Young song, too?
0: That's true, at the QYK Guitar Pool. Two ladies in the balcony.
1: Got in a fight. Yeah. And it was during his release, Sam, all of the songs.
4: In case you didn't know.
1: Yeah, in case you didn't know.
0: In case you didn't know. Really? You guys are fighting up there? I think he said something,
4: too. He called them out, yeah.
1: That's like, what? I've never had two girls fighting during this song before.
0: It's hilarious.
1: That was great. That wraps up your Music Minute.
0: All right, coming back, we are going to take a little Tampa Bay road trip for your tickets to see Stella Lefty a week from tomorrow. Hang on.
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6: In Tampa, we have a series of traffic lights working incorrectly. Hillsborough Avenue between Del Mabry and North Hesperides Street, North Lois Avenue at West Hillsborough Avenue, and Columbus Drive at Del Mabry. We have an accident on US 301 at Balm Riverview Road with the right lane blocked, and a Manatee an accident on US 301 at 44th Avenue East. Keeping you updated, I'm Schreiner.
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0: right. I've enjoyed that all week, by the way.
1: So good.
2: Who is that?
1: John Denver.
2: That's right.
0: All right. Here we go. This is the road to guitar pull. All right. People are already calling you cheaters. Hold on. Busy, busy, busy.
2: Cheaters. Busy, they're not cheating. They're just
1: busy,
2: trying to get in.
1: Busy, busy. Yeah, got them. Got them. Got them. Making this legal. All right. Here we go. This is what's happening. The road to guitar pull. A week from tomorrow,
0: we're doing this where it's like the first stop leading up to the guitar pull, which is in November, but mm-hmm. we're going to have a lot of events happening. Well, Stella Lefty is going to do a private show for us. You know her song, Boston. So, if you want to be a part of that, you have to take a little Tampa Bay road trip with us right now, where we describe to you a place in Tampa Bay, and then you got to tell us where we're talking about, and if you get that right, then you're going to this Stella Lefty show.
2: Yeah, this is the only way you can get into this. You cannot buy tickets, you cannot ask your friends, or you can't call JR or DM him.
0: No.
2: You've got to win through this way.
0: All right, let's do it. Now you can call. Caller 9, 800-992-1099, 800-992-1099. Good luck to you. It's 99.5 QYK.

0: Jason and Parrish right now taking a Tampa Bay road trip with us so we can get him into the Stella Lefty show a week from tomorrow. All right, Jason, here's how the game works. I'm going to describe to you a place in Tampa Bay by giving you some clues. If you get it right, you're going to the show. You ready?
1: Let's go.
0: Here it is. Let's go. He's jacked. I like it. All right, here we go.
1: I'm nervous.
0: No, don't be nervous. Don't be nervous. We got you, buddy. We're rooting for you. All right, here we go.
2: Easy.
0: River. Biking. Museums.
1: River, biking, museums.
0: That's right. Where would we be talking about here in the Tampa Bay area?
1: I'm going to go with Riverwalk.
0: Going with Riverwalk? Ah, oh, man, Jason. That is correct!
2: Yes! You got a Stella Lefty fan on the phone.
0: That's right, man. Listen, the road took its... The Road to Guitar Pole, you will be there a week from tomorrow at Stella Lefty.
1: I have a 14-year-old who is going to be through the roof excited.
0: I love this.
2: I love that.
0: I love this. All right, man. Well, listen, hang on for me, and we'll see you at the show.
1: Let's go. I'll see you guys there.
0: All right, hang on. Love that. All right, it's going to be great. So the good news is we're going to do this again next week.
2: Yes, we are, and we're going to do it all weekend long,
0: That's
2: too.
0: Right. Starting, we'll have tickets. Actually, it's kind of cool. We're going to have tickets this afternoon at 4:20, and then we'll kick it off all weekend long at like 5:10-ish.
2: Yep.
0: So be ready for that. All right, coming up, the week that was, highlights, lowlights, bloopers from the entire week. We got them for you on 99.5 QYK.

0: Yeah, we are the QYK family. This is where we bear it all. Okay, there's no secrets here.
1: No. Mm-mm.
0: So every Friday at this time, we do the week that was. These are highlights, lowlights, bloopers from the entire week. We give them to you, and hopefully you enjoy them. Here we go. The week that was.
2: Well, it's a call line. Call line. Fun fact:
3: the first chewing gum was made from tree sap.
0: Ooh,
1: gross.
3: Ancient Greeks, they chewed tree resin, and then Native Americans, they used spruce sap.
0: You know what it's called? Was it like tree dent?
4: Oh my goodness.
0: Well, I didn't know. I'm just asking.
4: Tree dent?
0: I don't know. And then later was changed to trident. I don't know if that's true or not.
4: That's the
0: Lana's order. Nodding her head and not going to laugh because she's embarrassed for me.
4: Yeah.
3: There's a Caroline fun fact.
0: I think.
4: There it is.
0: So we're always looking for the next best place to have a good meal. You know what I'm saying? Well, I got one for you.
3: Okay.
0: This is actually in Hollywood, Florida, so it's going to be a little bit of a drive.
3: That's okay.
0: But it's called Class Soiree. It's a steakhouse. One day a month, they do an interesting dining experience, and it's nude dining. The customers.
3: Ew.
4: Jessica, nude?
0: That's correct.
3: What?
4: Yes. Why?
0: I mean, can you imagine being at a steakhouse, trying to eat a steak nude? You drop your steak knife, God forbid.
1: Oh, no.
0: You got a Lorraine Bobbitt situation happening. I mean, that's just not a good deal. I made you and Paul a reservation, so you guys are all set. There was a list of the most unusual baby names of 2025. So for girls, there was Tsunami.
3: What?
0: Was one of the names. Maybelline. For guys, it was Howdy.
4: Howdy?
0: Chaos.
3: Chaos? You can't call your kid Chaos.
0: How about Demon?
3: Demon?
4: Why would you do that?
0: I know another person who has a daughter named Lion, and then he has a son named Legend, and then he has another daughter named Love. So.
3: Wow, what's the dog's name?
0: I have no idea.
3: Do you know where the phrase cut to the chase comes from?
0: I do not.
3: It comes from the silent film era.
0: Ooh.
3: When movies were usually long love stories, but then ended in a thrilling chase scene.
4: Yeah.
3: People would say, cut to the chase. Let's get to the exciting parts.
4: Yeah.
0: Right. That's kind of how I felt about Titanic. We don't need all this. Let's see him hit an iceberg.
4: Jeez.
0: I'm just saying, that's the story. And then she floats away on a door. There was plenty of room for two people in that door.
3: Well, here we go again.
0: Yeah, it's unbelievable.
4: You had to set that up to set up that scene.
0: I know, but what kind of woman is she just to let him go like that?
4: I'll never let go, Jack.
0: But she did.
4: It's a personal choice. If I want to wear a diaper, fine. No one else is bothered by it. This box of pee, everyone is bothered by it. That is the most disgusting thing ever.
0: This woman was pulled over in Hillsborough County, and she had 12 fake IDs on her.
3: I had like 3 different IDs when I was in college.
4: Here we go.
3: And I was just using them just because one would get taken away to bar, so I would always have another one as a backup. But then, like, if you had friends that you wanted to go to the bar with, you'd go in your little, like, thing in your dorm room, and you'd be like, here, this one looks like you.
0: Yeah.
3: Look, try this one.
0: You're Judy Smith tonight.
3: Judy Smith tonight. Yeah, we traded IDs all the time.
0: Do you remember any of your fake names?
3: Tracy Fortman was one of them. You know me. I over-exaggerate a little bit.
0: There you go.
3: Had to get that in there, didn't you?
4: You're darn right I did.
0: Well, if he's going to admit to wearing a diaper, then you got to...
3: That was amazing, by the way.
4: By the way, that was in reference to Lollapalooza, where people were passing
0: around.
4: We
0: don't need context. Okay. We don't need context.
4: Fine.
0: Well, you can go ahead.
4: We were talking about not normal life, talking about going to a concert, and you don't want to lose your spot. I'd wear a diaper. I would never be put in that situation. People were passing around a bag, and they would just go into it.
0: Yeah. Nasty.
4: Gross.
0: Nasty.
4: That was it.
3: Not wearing a diaper to a concert. I just wouldn't.
4: Right. I wouldn't either, because I don't care about losing my spot. I don't need it that bad.
3: Right.
0: My
3: gosh.
0: I got to go to the bathroom. All right. We'll be back. We're going commercial free. Hang on.
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6: We have road closures on Dale Mabry between Euclid Avenue and Henderson Boulevard because of a bad crash at Bay to Bay Boulevard. We also have an accident on US 301 North at Balm Riverview Road. In Pasco, we have a crash on State Road 54 East at Mitchell Ranch Road. And in Manatee, a crash on US 301 at 44th Avenue East, keeping you updated on Shriner.
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16: Good morning, Tampa Bay. Temperatures in the 70s. Feeling great out there on this Friday morning. More scattered rain and storms today, but nowhere near as intense as what we saw on Thursday. More of your hit and miss variety as a tropical wave moves by, especially this afternoon. Similar deal on Saturday. Dry in the morning. Scattered showers and thunderstorms, especially near the coast in the afternoon. Rain chances dropping on Sunday down to 40%. I'm meteorologist Greg D for Tampa Bay 28 and 99.5 QIK.
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1: If you think you missed out on winning free Stella Lefty tickets, you haven't. I'll tell you how you can win more. That's in 6 minutes.

0: 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It is JR, Lana, and the ACM CMA winner, 28-year radio veteran, the pride of Jesuit High School.
1: Go Tigers!
0: USF grad.
1: Go Bulls!
0: His name's Kevin Ebel. He has what's trending in Tampa Bay.
1: We just heard Stella Lefty there, Boston. We've been giving away a pair of tickets to her private performance that she'll be doing for us all this week. Well, we're going to be doing it all next week at 8:20 as well, so you still have more chances to get in. Also, starting at 5 o'clock this afternoon, listen for that keyword around 10 after the hour, and then all weekend, and you could win that way as well. And 4:20 this afternoon, another pair. So we have a lot of more chances for you to get into this free show from Stella Lefty. Things new this weekend. How about the annual Brick Fan Event Lego Expo?
2: This is happening.
0: Lana's there.
1: This is happening at the Florida State Fairgrounds on Saturday and Sunday. There you go. How about Tampa Bay Rays? They're on the West Coast in Seattle tonight, taking on the Mariners. Game starts at 9:45, and it is on Apple TV, if you do have it. There you go. The National Oceanic and Atmospheric Administration, NOAA for short, they have revised their hurricane season forecast already.
2: Uh-oh.
1: They are lowering the total number of storms expected.
0: Oh, knock on wood, baby.
1: So now it is 7 to 13 named storms. It was 8 to 14. Okay, so by one, but whatever.
2: Hey, I'll take it.
1: Still works. Yeah. So they say of the named storms, 2 to 6 are expected to become hurricanes, down from 3 to 6, and now 0 to 2 are expected to reach major hurricane strength, which is Category 3 or higher. So good news there. Speaking for us here today locally, boy, that was a rain out yesterday. More scattered thunderstorms, although they said not as long-lasting as it was yesterday, but they will be around this afternoon. That's what's trending in Tampa Bay. This one's in the books. Yes, sir.

If you missed the second date update this morning, it's on our Instagram and Facebook page. Just search 99.5 QIK. We were all a little in shock about where they went for a first date, but isn't it about connection? I don't know. You tell us. Leave a comment on there. Here is Ella Langley and Morgan Wallen right now.

0: Tampa Bay's hometown morning crew. It is JR, Lana, and Kevin. Hey, thanks for waking up with us every single day. We appreciate the heck out of you. Cannot say that enough. Hope you had a good time with us. And thanks for making us a part of your day.
1: Every day.
0: Every day. Okay, so big weekend.
1: Yes, ooh. You have a big weekend. Ooh, do you know what he's doing, Kevin?
2: No, I don't.
1: Oh, my gosh. Can you tell him?
0: Yeah, I can tell him. I don't know exactly what to expect, but... big block party happening.
1: It's JR and Kristen's honor.
0: So like, we just moved into a new neighborhood, and we got an invite. I got a random text from somebody. They got my number from a friend and said, hey, we want to let you know that on the 8th, we want to throw you, Kristen, and the girls a little welcome party to the neighborhood.
1: Isn't very nice. Cool?
0: But there's like multiple streets.
2: Yeah.
0: And they're like, but it's only for our street.
1: Oh, and
0: so people like that live on other streets that I know,
2: they're
0: like,
2: not invited.
0: They were not invited. They were actually told, no, this is just for our street.
1: They can't come.
0: So it's a block party.
2: That's weird.
0: So anyway, apparently it's called Sip and Stroll.
1: Sip and Stroll.
0: So we're going to bring your favorite drink and come over to these people's house first for appetizers.
1: Okay.
0: Then go over to these people's house for a main course and then go to these people's house for dessert.
1: Oh, wow.
0: So it's a whole thing.
1: Oh, they're making dinner for you and everything?
0: Right. So we're like, okay. We haven't met the people's houses that we're going to. We just have addresses.
1: You don't know them yet?
0: We don't know them yet. Like I said, I've only gotten a text. I've never met them face to face.
1: This is, but how, what I mean.
0: Oh, how sweet they
1: are. I mean, that is, super you never sweet. Hear about stuff like that anymore.
0: It's like Mayberry.
1: Yeah.
2: Yeah, I've lived in two homes. And I've never been invited to anything.
1: I still don't know half my neighbors, and I've been in this house for 8 years. Yeah,
2: I don't. I only know my direct neighbors. I don't know anyone around it. That's weird.
1: Sometimes I mean, you used to know, like growing up, I knew everybody in the neighborhood.
0: Maybe that's why it's a little nerve wracking. You know what I'm saying? Because it's like, all right, yes, it's very nice. I'm very excited about it. But
2: now, what's going to happen as we move on? You're going to have to be a part of all
0: Chris
2: this.
0: Is like the friendliest person ever. Like she just waves at everybody that drives by.
1: Well, of course.
0: I go, do you know them? And she's like, oh no, just in
1: case. I wait.
0: Just in case.
1: Yeah, just in case.
0: And I was like, all right. But it's funny though that it's very exclusive. That's what's so funny about
1: it.
0: It's only to our blog.
2: But see, it's going to be like, hey, you're going to be out in the driveway or whatever.
0: Oh yeah.
2: Hey, you want to come over and you have plans doing another? You're like, oh,
1: what do I say?
2: Should I go? Should I not go?
0: Should I stay? Or
1: get ready
0: I go?
1: To talk about work.
2: That's what I'm telling you.
1: Because when they find out what you do,
0: Bruce, who's my next door neighbor, he brought cookies over the first week we were there, and he goes, you got quite the radio voice.
2: Oh,
0: he said that to me.
2: Gosh.
0: And I guess somebody had told him what I did for a living. And I was like, oh, all right, gotcha.
1: That's funny.
0: But he was funny. He's a great dude. Great dude.
1: Well, I cannot wait to hear about it on Monday. Yes. But look at that.
0: I wouldn't have invited you, Lana, but you don't live on the block. Sorry.
1: I guess not.
2: The people on the next street don't even get invited. Wild stipulations over there.
0: Oh, yeah. It's a whole flyer that I got and everything.
1: That is
2: Facebook, was a flyer?
0: Facebook invite and flyer in text.
1: I love it. I think I love...
0: So nice. It's super nice.
1: So I love that your neighborhood, your neighbors are still doing stuff like that and reaching out. And you guys are friends. You already have phone numbers. I mean, that's the way it's supposed to be. I love this. This is great.
0: It is a good day. Have a great day. Thank you.
2: Good
0: it's
2: luck.
0: A good day to have a great day. Coming back with Josh Ross, Nate Smith, Hudson Westbrook. Hang on.
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QYK, it's Kathy. Thanks for spending the morning with Tampa Bay's Hometown Morning Crew. I'm so glad you're here. I have a lot of great music coming up this hour, and we have a lot to talk about. It's the last weekend before kids and teachers head back to school.

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Stetson, you know, the brand behind the famous cowboy hat, they have come out with their very first bourbon, and it sounds pretty good. 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

just tired of going and buying tickets already? I mean, no one has won this jackpot, and it is up to almost $1 billion. That's crazy. 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

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It's Kathy. Well, if you haven't heard it yet, I have Coe Wetzel and Ella Langley's new song, Jaded, coming up next. And Lo Cash dropped a new album today. Let the Country Music Play is out now.

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Well, you're out having lunch right now, maybe with a friend. Would you ever think about having lunch in the nude? No, probably not, right? Well, there's a new steakhouse in Hollywood, Florida that's hosting an event where you can show up in your birthday suit the first Monday of every month and have dinner. Would you go? 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

0: 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It's Kathy. Hope you're having a great day. If you're looking for a new job, Spirit Halloween is hiring for the season. 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

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Do you like snacking on Little Debbies? I mean, who doesn't, right? Well, they've unveiled their fall lineup, and starting next week, you can pick up their pumpkin spice mini muffins, their pumpkin spice oatmeal cream pies. They also have football brownies, gingerbread cookies, and vanilla fall party cakes. Those sound good.

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is officially over. They removed 280 Burmese pythons from South Florida. 907 participants were involved from 30 different states. 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

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Thanks so much for spending the workday with me. JR's coming up next with another shot at the Stella Lefty tickets today at 420. Have a great weekend.

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JR. It's commercial-free new country, 99.5 QYK. It is Friday. So let's get through this afternoon so we can go enjoy it, right? Thanks for having us on. 420 this afternoon, I'm getting you in a Stella Lefty. Right now, it's Ella Langley, choosing Texas. Let's go.

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5: Rain's starting to move through our area this afternoon. Be careful driving. We have slow traffic from a crash eastbound I-4 approaching MLK. There's an accident eastbound I-4 near McIntosh that's causing delays. In an accident, northbound 75, just north of I-4, is causing slow traffic. There's traffic delays northbound 275 around Dale Mabry, and there's a crash at Manhattan and San Jose.
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All right, if you're out tonight, or if you're staying home and you're staying up late, good news, Rays are playing tonight, 9:45 start time because they're on the West Coast playing the Mariners. So Rays up, let's get it done. It's 99.5 QYK. Thanks for having us on.

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So wherever you're headed, we're headed. 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All right, so the road to Guitar Pole to see Stella Lefty do an exclusive show for us next weekend. Coming up for you in two songs. 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

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And Darius Rucker did it with his whole band. And you nominate someone. That's the kind of the tradition. He nominated George Burge and Lauren Elena to do it. So make sure you check out their Instagram. 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

Does he really have a crush on J-Lo? That's what we learned this week about Keith Urban. That's be an interesting pair right there. I mean, she's beautiful, don't get me wrong. 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All right, it's

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Nobody has won that Powerball yet. 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
5: There's an accident in Land O'Lakes near 54 and 41. Another accident northbound on the Veterans Expressway just past Limebaugh is causing delays. Traffic slow from a crash in Tampa, northbound 275 near Armenia. The bridges are looking good, and there's an accident southbound 19 at Northeast Coachman Road.
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29: 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I just put a paycheck in the bank.

Well, I know it's been raining a lot this week and a little bit last week as well, but we are still in drought conditions across Tampa Bay, so just keep that in mind. You don't want to get fined, you know. It's commercial-free New Country 99.5 QYK. Lauren Elena, Chase Matthew. Another

happened at the Fort Lauderdale Hollywood Airport. A JetBlue employee was inspecting a plane before it went into service for the day. It was 5:30 in the morning. And they discovered a person sleeping on the plane. That would have scared the you-know-what out of me. I'm just telling you. It's 99.5.

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3: There's an accident in Tampa, southbound 275 just past Ashley. There's also slow traffic northbound 275 approaching I-4. Eastbound I-4 is slow near 75, and there's delay southbound 75 around 301. Traffic slow on the Gandy Bridge getting into South Tampa, and there's delay southbound 275 getting on the Skyway.
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0: You know, I got a chance to see this guy right here, John Morgan, do a show with Jason Aldean at the Hard Rock when it was for a benefit for the Buccaneers. Talented dude. The song is called Kid Myself on 99.5 QYK. Let me know what you think.
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4: Traffic looks pretty good tonight. There's still some delays eastbound I-4 around 75, and in Riverview, there's heavy traffic near 301 and Balm Riverview Road. Northbound 275 is slow in Tampa near Dale Mabry. The Vets and the Salmon look good. The bridges are clear and no problems along 19.
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You know, in real estate, they say location, location is everything. I think that kind of applies to a first date. You'll see what I mean. Check it out. 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
5: Traffic's looking pretty good tonight. No major accidents. Both directions of 275 is clear through Tampa and St. Pete. The bridges are accident-free. No problems along I-4 tonight. And there's just a small delay northbound 75 around Sun City.
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That's Morgan Wallen and a guy who went on tour and did a couple dates with Morgan Wallen, Zach John King. Here he is. I went down a rabbit hole with this guy's song. So good. It's called Getting a Drinkin' on 99.5 QYK. Cheers to you.

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day, Pop's Farm was a place to go. Load a truck up, hit the dirt road. Jump the barbed wire, spread the word. Light the bonfire, then call the girls. King in the can and the Marlboro man. Jack and Jim were a few good men. 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And all this small town, he said, she said. 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Man, that talk is getting old. You better mind your business, man. Watch your mouth. Before I have to knock that loud mouth out. I'm tired of talking, man. Y'all ain't listening. Them old

right, so tonight, man, these games are late when they're on the West Coast. Talking about the Rays, they play at 9:45 tonight. So grab a cocktail, or when you're at the bar, tell them to turn it on. Let's go, Rays up. It's 99.5 QYK. Why?

Well, I talked about it earlier. That's Low Cash. They put out a new EP today. What's an EP? It's a mini album, and some good songs on there. Check it out. It's commercial-free New Country, 99.5 QYK. Here you go. Jelly Roll's new one. Song's called

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